Thank you so much. Thank you so much. That last track was called Solstice, and we started with a

0: That was Nubia Garcia at the Tiny Desk, and what we just heard was Triumphant. She also played Odyssey, Clarity, Solstice, and Dawn. This Tiny Desk was produced by the one and only Nikki Bird. Josh Newell was the audio engineer.
1: Your journey is yours. See yourself.

0: Thank you. All right, that last number was by the band, and we appreciate the applause. Thank you. And singing for us tonight is Kelly Gant. And if I'm not mistaken, Kelly has won international whistling contests in California.
1: Third place, but the competition was very good, so it means a lot.
0: Name your five favorite whistlers.
1: Yes, Kelly Gant was one of the names that you know. That's the, you only have to think of four more. Yeah. Oh, yeah. This next song is one that Henry Mancini wrote after the actual instrument that it's this box with metallic plates on it, and you can smack it and make these wonderful sounds. Very limited range, but he came up with a great rhythm, which Greg has recreated for us tonight. It was called Lujon in the original recording, and then Norman Gamble came along and wrote some lyrics for it, and it's now called Slow Hot Wind. One of my favorites.

again. I was drinking. I was stoned. Getting loaded. After a while, I looked around me. Was nobody in the

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I don't mind working, 'cause I used to be jerking off most of my time in the bars. I've been a cabbie and a stock clerk and a soda fountain jock jerk and a manic mechanic on cars. It's nice work if you can get it.

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Hello and welcome to State of the Arts, your weekly update on the El Paso art scene. I'm Marina Monsiz-Weiss. On this week's edition of State of the Arts, we'll talk with UTEP professor and graphic designer Anne Giangiulio, who has been spending her time getting to know our local rotulistas, the Spanish word for sign painters. She's made a lot of quote-unquote boyfriends, mostly elderly sign painters who shaped the visual language of our town, as she collects their stories for a book she's writing as part of the revival of Texas Western Press, now to be UTEP Press. We can all see this show, El Otro Muralismo, at the El Paso Museum of History, now through July 2027. I hope you enjoy my conversation with UTEP professor, graphic designer, and soon-to-be author, Anne Giangiulio, on this week's edition of State of the Arts. Thank you.

0: It's the Splendid Table from APM, American Public Media. I'm Francis Lam. Food has always been many things, and status symbol has long been high up on that list. Well, today, social media and restaurant menus are awash in caviar and truffles. In medieval Europe, it was spices from faraway lands. But somewhere in between those eras, it was the pineapple.
1: One of my favorite fun facts I love to chat about is how the pineapple, basically in the 17, 1800s, used to be actually rented for homes just to be as almost a signifier that you were wealthy. Mm-hmm. If people saw a pineapple on a table, they knew that you could afford to rent that pineapple, and you would have to rent it because it takes 3 years just to grow a pineapple.
0: That's Bobby Hicks, a chef obsessed with ways to make retro recipes come back.